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As I wake and find the day half gone, night she's the one for me.

sex tour. 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

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She is so dreamy. Like she got features on Fellini. Deadpan, unimpressed. 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

with limitations. 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

scandals from bitter end to gaslight. 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Oaks takes notes when the black and guitar burn together hot in rage. You've got what it takes.

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They call it progression, one positive. People make philosophy from a logical populace. Make order, not offense, around the goodness. To wait for my take four to live a little longer. 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They call it thugging. My generation wonders. You know what's interesting? I make you sing a song. It's about you sang it. I'll always bring it.

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can't find words to express all the things he feels inside. But every just so often, the words of another who's truly in love seem to work out fine.

untouchable. It ain't discussable. I'm disgustable, investable. I must have pulled, must have fooled my head. I better get better, but better remember I waited forever. Fuck princess, I'm talking about Conchetta. You never met her. It kind of appears my ego accounts in arrears. Fear,

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But I remember watching Threads and growing up in fear. Grangemouth is a target, son, it all kicks off, we're fucking done. 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

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February, I felt the same as I do now. So take

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1: 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I wouldn't have to

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